Right on. Right, ambulance responded to priority 1. 37 Apple Lane, wait for the 88-year-old male, back pain with difficulty in breathing. Repeating, responded to priority 1, number 37 Apple Lane, 88-year-old male, back pain with difficulty in breathing, 2022.

Medic 4 in Roxbury, 37 Apple Lane, unit 88, the 88-year-old male. Back and abdominal pain.

0: Roger, I'm responding to party 137 Abilene. A 88-year-old male, difficulty in breathing with back pain. Repeating, responding to party 137 Abilene, Crosby, South Street, and Rocky Mountain Road. 88-year-old male, chest person, back pain with difficulty in breathing. 223 to rig. Additional numbers are needed to complete the crew 2024.
1: 240 to the rig. 240 to the rig, Walker.
2: Two, three, four, let's see.
0: 234.
2: EMS 4 to the rig.
0: EMS 4.
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What's the ambulance number? 53 Chestnut Street, the bottom unit. It's an 83-year-old female, fall with a knee injury. Scotch 317 Alpha 2. 53 Chestnut, bottom unit. 83-year-old female for a fall. 17 Alpha 2. Christopher Gay and Oliver, 2056.

Go Ocean Fire number 55 here in Turnpike at the bank for the actual activated fire alarm. 52 Charlie 3. 55 Sharon Turnpike, the Savings Bank. Activated fire alarm, 52 Charlie 3, Crusty's Old Middle Street and Sunset Drive, 2202.

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0: ahead. 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

0: 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We're going to clear the scene. You can terminate.
1: Roger, incident terminated for Goshen at 2232.

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I'll have you stage for now. 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Cold response. 400 Torrington Road, Fernwood. Stage for now. 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This is Patoli Tribe, Fernav 2241.

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1: Roger, incident terminated. 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

BPTL-616, BPTL-623, BQJL-477, Litchfield County Dispatch, Torrington, Connecticut, dispatch is 76, 66, 45, 44, and 39.

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Fire. Letter requested mutual aid for the town of Danbury over at 19 New Street, Danbury Fire H2, due to a structure fire going on in their town. Your end time, 0048.

0: Group heel toe person.
1: Okay.
0: Just be advised, standby callback requesting an engine to cover 208 Osborne.
1: Alright, they want a ladder or do they want both?
0: They're requesting both.
1: Okay, put a tone off here.
0: Roger. Brookfield Fire, standby for dispatch. Barry requesting an engine to cover 208 Osborne due to a structure fire in their town. Repeating, Brookfield to Brookfield Fire, mutually for the town of Danbury. An engine is requested at 208 Osborne to cover due to a structure fire going on in their town. And time 0056.

0: color kind of candle too. 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

What's your label is 400 Torrington Road, Fernwood. It's a 57-year-old female for a false catch, spring 17, Bravo 4. 400 Torrington Road at Fernwood, 57-year-old female for a false 17, Bravo 4. She's Patoli Drive in Fern Ave, it's 106.

0: Yeah, I'll be in with the Denver. You have any update on details or information?
1: That'll be a car 8 on scene.
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3: Yeah. Operating with their ladder. They said they called Ridgefield's ladder, but I haven't heard that. Sign on, Brookfield's ladder is inbound. I'm not sure if Newtown or New Fairfield were invited.
0: Received. Do you have a address for me? And if there's any way to contact the incident commander?
4: It's 375 Main Street. It's a large abandoned warehouse behind the police department, and I'll get you a contact number.

0: Alexander. Just about here right now. 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

0: shows you're out to 8 Hagen Point Road. This DMS with an unconscious patient.
1: They also wanted me to advise that they did not call for a Ridgefield ladder. Bethel and Danbury ladder are on scene. Brookfield ladder is covering their station.
2: Received. Thank you. Appreciate it.
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Milford Fire requested mutual aid in the city of Danbury for station coverage. An engineer squad being requested. It's going to be 171 South King Street. Time of time is going to be 129. Milford Fire requesting mutual aid in the city of Danbury, 171 South King Street. 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

Milford Fire requested to respond mutual aid into the city of Danbury, 171 South King Street, for station coverage. 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
0: 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They state they're good with the resources. They're just going to be... So I'll be terminating my response.
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We'll terminate at 153.

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0: See North Bend ambulance number 17, High Street, Unit 8. It's a 29-year-old male. Let's take a look, slow in the fall. He's currently conscious, screen 31 Alpha 3. 17 High Street, Unit 8, 29-year-old male. Sick of being in the fall, 31 Alpha 1, Alpha 3. Christ Church Terrace and Sand Road, it's 424.
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0: Washington Eagles, North Olmedic 4, number 6, Anna J. Lane, 88-year-old female, sick birdie, in pain, with abnormal breathing, she's conscious breathing, 26 Charlie 2, 6, Anna J. Lane, 88-year-old female, total body pain, 26 Charlie 2, cross street to our 14th Eastern Avenue, dead end, it's 432.
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0: 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Patient AMA, can terminate the incident.
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1: It's attorney for Washington Ambulance 559.

the entrail to the residential fire alarm called in by the alarm company. Repeating books of the broken fire, he requested a number 2 Indian trail for the residential fire alarm called in by the alarm company, and time 6:07.

0: Brookfield 13, look for one. Scenes on scene, CJ, nothing showing. He was speaking with the homeowner. He stated that he was changing the smoke detector heads and is unsure what set off the alarm.
1: Copy that. Anything responding, non-emergency.
0: Responding, non-emergency.

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The time is 0800 hours. And WPTL 616, WPTL 623, and WQJL 477, this is Litchfield County Dispatch in Torrington, Connecticut, with your dispatchers of 30, 69, 75, and 42.

0: 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Repeating, 17 Cobble Road, Noble Horizons for the alarm, 52 Charlie 1. Crossing Turkana Road and under Mountain Road, 804.
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0: Hill City Salisbury Ambulance, one is on the air. Can you ask Blakeville Car 1 what he'd like?
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Respond number 9, Scoville Ormine Road. Has made smoke detector in the utility room. 52 Bravo 1. Repeating, second call in the district for Lakeville Fire, number 9, Scoville Ormine Road. Activated smoke detector, 52 Bravo 1. Crossing Thunder Mountain Road in the dead end.

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Number 93 at Long Mountain Road. Call comes in from a homeowner not on site. The two activations, basement and upstairs hallway detectors. New Milford Fire, you're requested to respond. Number 93 Long Mountain Road. For two activated fire alarms coming from the basement and upstairs hallway. Near Cross Streets, Grandview Lane, time now 0840.

0: 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Activated fire alarm showing basement and upstairs hallway. Your second tone at 8:43.
1: Engine 27 in route.
0: Roger, engine 27, you're in route at 0843. Be advised, key holder's unable to respond, but on your arrival, I can give him a call who will give you access.
1: Received.
2: Area of New Milford Turnpike and North Sawyer Hill Road. Before a motor vehicle accident was reported, fluids down, no injuries. 77 Alpha 2. Repeating, respond to the area of New Milford Turnpike and North Sawyer Hill Road. Before a motor vehicle accident with no reported injuries, fluids down, 77 Alpha 2, time now 8:45.

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0: car 3DLC, 2 car MVA. Cars are mostly off the road. Neither of them would like to be assessed by the ambulance. We're going to need 2 tow trucks.
1: Roger, car 3, 2 car motor vehicle, mostly off the road, and just confirming neither party wants assessment by the ambulance.
0: 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Both parties denied assessment.
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1: 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One of the drivers would like to be assessed by the ambulance.
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0: 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Evaluation, motor vehicle accident. 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AFIT, but.
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0: 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Repeating in Mark Hampstead, number 2 New Road. For the sick party, 26 Alpha 10. Cross street is New Hartford Road in the dead end. 950.
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North Canyon, clear Hustle returning. 1018.

Charlie, possible sepsis.

Hellfire Medic 3 in the town of Barkhamsted, respond number 2, Dew Road. 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
0: sir. 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

0: Star Kansas Fire District. 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Crushers New Hartford Road, dead end. 1020.
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0: 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Second call in the district, Reservoir Road at Carter Street for the motor vehicle accident rollover 77 Delta 4. Your third tunnel 1100.
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This is a second call, second crew needed for Bantam for the respiratory distress, 33 Charlie 2. North Shore Road and High Bridge Road are your crosses, 1112, showing Bantam 2-5 to quarter, same time.

0: 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We're ALS with 1 St. Francis. 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
0: Yes, please.
1: Respiratory distress, 33 Charlie 2. Bantam 2, 500 to headquarters, 1120 this tone.

LV2 Litchfield and East Litchfield Fire. Respond 571 Torrington Road at the Lost Fox Inn. Activate smoke detector at the top of the second floor stairs. 52 Charlie 3. Repeating 571 Torrington Road at Lost Fox Inn. Activate smoke detector 52 Charlie 3. Tolgate Road and Wilson Road are your crosses. 1121 showing Litchfield Car 1 to headquarters same time.

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0: 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North Shore Road and High Bridge Road, your cross is 1123.
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1: 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Windham Road in Winchester, your cross is 124.

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1: Roger, Norfolk, you're under 1132. Norfolk ambulance, caller at the end of call did report a numbness and difficulty speaking for the patient.

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1: Norfolk Ambulance?
0: Norfolk Ambulance is requesting a medic possibility of stroke.
1: Roger, Charlie or Delta?
0: Let's make that Delta.
1: Delta for the question CVA, responding from Charlotte. 1143.

0: 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If you did not copy, Medic 3 is responding from Charlotte.
1: Roger that.

0: 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On the Hartford units, clear. Engine terminated in Arkansas.
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2: 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If they do package, my route is obviously going to be heading up 272 to them.
1: 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Tracy, Meg 3, I'll show you in route. 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

0: Norfolk Ambulance to LCD.
1: Norfolk Ambulance, good.
0: Norfolk is requesting 2 to 3 additional personnel for lift assistance.
1: Roger, would you like ambulance or fire for that?
0: Probably whoever's available. Not sure who might be available, I'm sorry.
1: Roger, we'll tell them both.
0: Thank you.

LCG Norfolk ambulance for additional personnel. Norfolk fire for personnel to the scene, number 215 Litchfield Road. Lift assist, 17 Bravo 1. Repeating, Norfolk ambulance for additional personnel. 215 Litchfield Road. Personnel to the scene for the lift assist. Windham Road and Winchester Road, your cross is 157. Norfolk 240 to the scene, 158.

0: LCD2 East Heartland Fire. Respond to area 261 South Road for tree on the wire, 55 Bravo 4. Repeating 261 South Road in the area of for the tree on wires, 55 Bravo 4. Rangerman Hill Road and Hayes Road are your crosses, 158.
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0: East Harlan Unit to South Road, your identifier.
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0: 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It'll be pull number 134.
1: Roger, 2 units at once. I have ASTAR 113, pull number 134, priority 3 Eversource notification, 1204. Other unit, go ahead.
4: Squad, I'll say.
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1: Cotton Hill Road, motor vehicle accident, unknown injury, 77 Bravo 3. Repeating Litchfield Turnpike at Cotton Hill Road. Now being reported as head injury, 77 Bravo 3. Total for...
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0: 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You can terminate the call for Starwood Fire, please.
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0: We are not on scene. Is this the intersection of Cotton Hill and Litchfield Turnpike?
1: That is correct. Litchfield Turnpike and Cotton Hill Road.
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1: 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The cross streets Glenner Drive at a dead end, timeout 1220.

0: Medic 3, Lightstar has accepted the mission. 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Any update for them?
1: Not that heavy. 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

District, number 85, South Canaan Road, at the Beckley House, Unit 14, 82-year-old male with cellulitis, catches him breathing, 33 Alpha 1. Repeating, second call, number 85, South Canaan Road, at the Beckley House, Unit 14, before an 82-year-old male with cellulitis, catches him breathing, 33 Alpha 1. Cross Street, Sand Road, and Graceway, time now, 12.

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1: I'm on C-72. I should be getting close to Norfolk. I'm on Norfolk already. I haven't passed any streets in a while. I'm in that area.

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Stanford Ambulance, code 1, responded to Clearview Drive. 38-year-old male, conscious breathing, fall from the roof, approximately 10 feet with a leg injury, 17 Delta 6. 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

0: Loudspeed again to ambulance. 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Repeating, 16 Elizabeth Street, apartment 5 for the fall, 17 Bravo 1. Crushes are Lane Street and Bridge Street, 1308.
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0: in the LC. 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
1: Nippon 10, copy that the vehicle has been removed. Rest of the transmission was cut off.
0: All NEPOC units are returning.
1: Alright, NEPOC 10, all units speak clear returning. 13 left.

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1: 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Alpha 2.
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2: Code 2, fourth call. Number 4, Canterbury Arms, the 23-year-old female catches breathing with chest pain and shortness of breath, 10 Charlie 1. Email for an ambulance, code 2, fourth call in town. Respond to 4, Canterbury Arms, 23-year-old female catches breathing, chest pain and shortness of breath, 23, correction, 10 Charlie 1. Brookfield's being contacted, mutual aid, time now
3: 1322.
2: Medic 1.
3: Medic 1. Just to confirm, Unit 4 has called the code yellow, correct?
2: Negative, the fourth call is a 23-year-old female with chest pain and shortness of breath.
3: That's correct. I'm asking about the call that Unit 4 is currently in route to.
2: Medic 1, you are correct. That is the call Unit 4 is going to.
3: Received. I'm deferring Unit 4 off of that call to the higher acuity chest pain call. Unit 4, you copy?
4: Unit 4 copy. Yes, we're en route to 4 Canterbury Arms.
2: Roger 4, 1323.
5: Yes, have a mutual aid request.

0: Brookfield Air, Brookfield EMS, mutual aid request, two new colors, number arms, for the 23-year-old female, chest pains and difficulty breathing. Brookfield Air, Canterbury arms, for the 23-year-old, 1324, respond ALS, crosses Wells to left.
1: Site call at this time, since it's in their district.
2: Roger.

0: What's up? It's going to be for the 60-year-old female CI.
1: Received.

Alpha, you want to send an ambulance? 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Fall, head injury, blurred vision. Conscious rating 17 Bravo 1. Repeating, Hotel 6, Nanny Drive for the fall, 17 Bravo 1. Crochet's white stream to dead end, 1327.

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2: 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We are heading to Old State now for you.
1: 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At 1328.
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L3-2 Sherman Ambulance, request mutual aid to New Milford.

0: 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Army PD for domestic, please.
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0: One, did you copy my last?
1: PD for what, sir?
0: Hostile domestic.
1: Roger.

0: LCD Sherman Ambulance requesting mutual aid to New Milford, number 22 Indian Field Lane, 62 female, fault. Couch string 17 Alpha 2, your second toe is 1333.
1: Unless it's going to be an extended ETA, that should be fine.
2: Yeah.

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1: Road, we don't see any.

0: Roger 18-3. Per PD, there was no 503 paper to file as an evaluation by request of the patient.
1: Receive, show something.
0: 1336.

The Milford Ambulance, you're requested 185 Carmen Hill Road, number 2. The 65-year-old female, conscious, status post-fall, down 7 steps, bleeding from the leg, 17 Alpha 2. Ambulance code 2. Your request of 185 Carmen Hill Road, number 2. Evaluation, 65-year-old female, conscious, breathing, status post-fall, down 7 steps, bleeding from the leg, 17 Alpha 2. Time now 13:39.

dispatch, paramedic 1. Sherman is responding at this time to your location.

32 Bridgewater Ambulance, mutual aid to New Milford, respond number 185, Carmen Hill Road number 2. 65 female, full, outstring 17 alpha 2. Repeating, mutual aid to New Milford, number 185, Carmen Hill Road number 2, for the fall, 17 alpha 2. 1340.

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0: arrival at New Wilson Hospital. Are there any pending calls you need us to do a quick turnaround for?
1: Roger your arrival. Negative. So far, we're covered.
0: Four copies, thank you.
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0: Unit 4 copies.
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1: Yes, 17 Alpha 2.
0: Received. I'll just start making my way down that direction. It looks like Bridgewater's not.

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1: Per Bridgewire, they're currently on scene. They're still requesting my response at this time.
0: Roger, 1359.

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1: Sherman Ambulance, go.
0: Sherman Ambulance, arrival into Milford.
1: Arrival into Milford, 1402.
2: Lunch restaurant. For a 74-year-old male fall off of stool with a head injury. BLS response, repeating Brookfield BMS response at 483 Federal Road. Mug and lunch restaurant. With a head laceration. BLS response, 1401.

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0: After multiple attempts against medical advice, patient is refusing further care or services or transport.
1: Roger, Brookfield, you are clear with a refusal, AMA 14-08.

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0: EMS, second call, second crew needed, 246A Federal, the Village of Brookfield Commons. 10-year-old female slipped and fell with a head strike. No LOC at this time. We'll be at the main entrance. Repeating, Brookfield on the air, Brookfield EMS. Requested to respond, 246A Federal, the Village of Brookfield Commons. For the 93-year-old female, slip and fall, struck her head, no LOC at this time. We'll be at the main entrance. Time now, 14:13. Second call at the LS.
1: 18-300, 246A.
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0: Hello, City of Sherman Ambulance. Sherman Ambulance. Sherman Ambulance back in town. Incident terminated.
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for the 28-year-old female, unconscious, breathing. This is repeating Brooklyn Hospital, firing 1-2 equipment number 291 Federal Road to her ceiling. 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LS response, at 10:15:36.

the Winston Ambulance. Respond number 40 Monroe Place at the library. 39-year-old female fall of a wheelchair. Conscious reading 17 Alpha 4. Repeating 40 Monroe Place at the library for the fall. 17 Alpha 4. Crushes are Main Street and Hillside Ave. 1537.

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LCD-2 Nepog Fire, New Hartford Fire and Ambulance. Respond Whitbeck Road at Knollwood Drive. Motor vehicle accident, car versus utility pole, no reported injuries. There are fluids. 77 Alpha 2. Repeating, Whitbeck Road at Knollwood Drive. So a car versus

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0: 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Nepog, engine 4 responding, crew 3.
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1: Roger, 1660.

LC North Canyon, Evelyn Zen Medic. Respond to 85 South Canyon Road, Beckley House, apartment 34. 83-year-old female fall due to dizziness. Conscious reading 17 Charlie 2. Repeating 85 South Canyon Road, Beckley House, apartment 34 for the fall, 17 Charlie 2. Cross streets are Sand Road and Grace Way, 1617.

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0: 47.
1: 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I believe it's pole number 2847.
0: That's Roger. Pole is broken in half, leaning across the road.
1: Copy. 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State Police already took care of the notification.
0: Roger. Thank you.

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1: Car 9, go.
0: We're clear on a refusal, you can terminate.
1: Roger, clear refusal terminating, 1641.

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Repeating, EMS is requested. 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
1: Can you give me Fog a heads up? We have two angry parties that are now searching for our driver.
0: Roger, NEPOG 10, did you copy that, sir?
1: Yes,
0: Roger, are you still at the

0: 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Go through traffic signs, Whitback and Torrenford East, and Whitback and Ramstein.
1: To Roger.
2: Pog 10, were you taking care of that notification or stay have to?
1: We got some bad reception here. If you don't mind reaching out to them, we did try reaching out. I'm not sure if they got a hold of them. Have four, thank you.
2: The troopers are just coming out of the woods now. They are aware of your situation. They'll let me know if it escalates.
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0: 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I'm switching over to Command 3.
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0: Car 12 to LCD on Command 3.
1: Car 12 to.
0: Did you copy? I'd like New Hartford DPW to put no through traffic signs at Whitback and Torrenford East Street and Whitback and Ramstein. The road's going to be closed for a while.
1: That's affirmative. Your request was put forward to the state police to make that notification.
0: 10-4, thank you.

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1: Roger.
0: Nine seven to the same traffic.
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0: and says, "Anal will be kissed virtually."
1: Card 10, card 6, back in 7. 16 is 8.

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0: Roger, respond to the scene, 1713.

LC to Bridgewater Ambulance, request a mutual aid to Roxbury, number 39 Judd's Bridge Road, 9-year-old female fall. Couch string 17 Bravo 4, repeating mutually to Roxbury, number 39 Judd's Bridge Road for the fall 17 Bravo 4, 1713.

0: No,
1: no, whatsoever. Pleasant Valley Fire. Respond any road at East West Hill Road for a tree on the wire, 55 Bravo 4. Repeating, any road at East West Hill Road for a tree on the wires, 55 Bravo 4. 1750.

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1: Level 4, your second tone is 1720.

42 Kent Fire, responding near 131 Camps Flat Road. Motor vehicle accident, car versus pole, no injuries, no fluids. 77 Alpha 2. Repeating, in the area of 131 Camps Flat Road for a car versus pole, no injuries, no fluids. 77 Alpha 2. Crushing is Mud Pond Road in the town line, 1720.

0: Mountain Valley with your third tone Raritan Fire, Eddie Road at East West Hill Road for the Tree on the Wires 55 Bravo 4. Repeating for Raritan Fire, Eddie Road, East West Hill Road for the Tree on the Wires 55 Bravo 4, 1722.
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Initially, a 90-year-old female injured from a fall. BLS requesting on a Delta response. 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
1: Colbert 16, go ahead.
0: I'll be out Route 8 in the median, milepost 54.8. One car MVA, vehicle is smoking, occupant is out and ambulatory. You can start CSB and fire, please.
1: Roger, we're taking multiple calls.
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0: Peacock County LTD. Be advised, vehicles been removed from the road. All Peacock units are returning. Road is closed.
1: Peacock 10, vehicle's been removed. The road is still closed, and so you're returning 1755.

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Morris Fire, number 69, Anderson Road, residential fire alarm, 52 Bravo 1. 69 Anderson Road, residential fire alarm, 52 Bravo 1, Cressy's Benton Road and Watertown Road, CT 50.

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1: Copy that. I'll be diverting to the scene. You could have all Morris units holding quarters.
0: Stretch, you're going to divert to the scene. We'll hold all units in quarters. 1852.

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0: course, Chris, that's scratchy. I can't reach you there.
1: Alarm set off. Cooking. You can clear all more scene and terminate some more fires.
0: Okay, confirm set off by cooking. We'll terminate from Morris Fire, 1858-9.

Wolf Creek Road for the 72-year-old female diabetic emergency. ALS response repeating. Brooks River for the MS here at Costa Hamlet 12 Wolf Creek Road for the 72-year-old female having a diabetic emergency. ALS response here across Streeter Flagstone Road and North Mountain Road and from 1902.

So Greenville is listing a medic, number 12, Apple Way. It's an 81-year-old female for a fall. She's not aware she's got just breathing 17 Delta 4. 12 Apple Way, 81-year-old female for a fall, 17 Delta 4. She's from Wilson Road at dead ends, 1915.

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0: of the special area message requested. 31 Old Route 7, Yale Urgent Care, for the 27-year-old male, possible ECOH. 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
0: 18-1, 19:26.

0: myself for ambulance one guy.
1: We'd like to cancel the medic.
0: Roger, canceling the medic. 1932. 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

0: 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I echo 1, 70-year-old male. 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

0: Calgary, ambulance 1, Tail City. 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
1: Car 2.
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1: Roger.
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0: 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Incident's under control, all units clear.
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0: Part 2 to dispatch.
1: Part 2?
0: Yeah, they went to the rear of the firehouse off of Grove Street. Need them up on Prospect.
1: Roger. Dispatch, Unit 1, Unit 4, please go around to the Prospect Hill side of the FD.
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0: 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Not sure if you're aware, but this is negative code right now.
1: Roger, we were not, but thank you for that update. 1955.

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1: Unit 1.
0: Do you need both units there?
1: No, do we have a call?

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1: who's on, go ahead. 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

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New Milford Ambulance, code 1, second call in town. 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Evaluation, 26 Bravo 1. Cross street is Mill River Lane and Stone Tent Road. Time now, 20:03. Unit 1's en route. Roger, Unit 1, you're en route.